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0: Very, very good. Love that one. Tells you back to my London times. All right, thank you very much, Joey Mitchell-Lewis. As always, whenever you mishear them, email me. And thank you so much to everyone who still does this. Christian at christianoconnell.com.au.
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0: 2ST. 80s hits you love. I wish that I had just seen the girl. The 90s and 2000s. And 60s and 70s tracks that stand the test of time. 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